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3: CKSY weather, a good look and start back to our work week. A high of 28 today with sunshine. Tonight, smooth sailing, no issues, low of 17. And tomorrow, pretty much copy and paste of today, sunny with a high of 29. Enjoy the next few days because there is a chance of rain a little later this week. 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

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I hope your work day is going good so far after the holiday. 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
1: 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Yeah, right. 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

So Elena got to see Ariana Grande in Montreal last week. 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
1: 94.3 CKSY, it is a little after 5 o'clock. If you're like, how come I didn't get as much done today as I wanted to? The answer is probably in the palm of your hand right now. We would apparently have about 60 more minutes of free time per day if we could just put that darn phone down and leave it alone.

Well, Starbucks just announced they're bringing back the pumpkin spice latte on August 25th. I'll stick with the espresso for now. Thank you very much. It's Sabrina Carpenter on CKSY.

94.3 CKSY, Chatham Kent's best music. I'm Jay Poole. Good news for you. If you like warm temperatures, Environment Canada has come out with their latest forecast, and they're showing a warmer than normal August, September, and October for most parts of Ontario. It doesn't mean it's going to be scorching hot. It just means we're going to be at normal or just above normal temperatures for this time of year. I'm okay with that. You keep your pumpkin spice latte for quite a while. Have a good one.

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